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0: That's Start Me Up, a number one song from the Rolling Stones' Tattoo You album, as we continue to preview tracks from their brand new masterpiece, Foreign Tongues.
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